0: Ella Langley in Choosing Texas, which continues to make history. Did you see she just hit her 15th week on the Billboard Hot 100 with no sign of slowing down? That's not the country chart. That's the all-genre chart. She's surpassed icons like Whitney Houston's I Will Always Love You and Mariah Carey's We Belong Together for the most weeks at number one of any female artist ever. And it might even go more. I mean, it's still at number one. Incredible, right? It's Choosing Texas. We are 106.7 The Bull. More cash money coming Monday with our $1,000 Great American Fill-Up. You want to get paid? Park it here 9:10 Monday morning to get you some of that cash.
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2: 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Yeah, Lainey Wilson will be playing in Vegas this September. She's on now with John Mayer on the track. It's called Phone, Keys, Wallet. I say that every time I leave the house. 106.7 The Bull.

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Next week, we have more free tickets for you to get into Grizzly Rose to see Josh Ward on August 14th. Johnny Wild will have those when you're working alongside him next week here at 106.7 The Bull, Colorado's new country. Wow.

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I'm Mojo. Thank you for letting me be a part of your afternoon. Here's Russell Dickerson.

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0: 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Saturday nights are for country music, y'all. It's Wayne D. Tay, iHeart Country House Party to the phones. Jessica, what do you want here?
1: I'd love to hear Riley Green.
0: Cool. We'll throw him in after George Burns and Luke Bryan here. I threw

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1: And sending Bailey Zimmerman some best wishes. 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Everybody's good, but I just feel like I got to refocus a little bit. 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
1: That's Kane Brown. The song is called Woman. My name is Wayne Deep. She is Tay. And Mark, what's up, man?
2: Who's the special guest tonight?
1: 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We're hanging out with Cole Swindell. Got a brand new song. We'll hear from him again in under 10.

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1: It's Dylan Scott. My name is Wayne D. She is Tate. You know, little known fact, Dylan Scott and his brother opened up a coffee shop just outside of Nashville, Tennessee. It's called Drips. I haven't been there, but I've heard phenomenal things about it. Chase Matthew. This is called Holding It Down on iHeart Country House Party.

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106.7 The Bull. And he just wrapped up his residency in Vegas a couple of weeks ago. Kenny Chesney has new music on the way, new album. And he said, next summer, probably going to skip the Vegas thing and just do a big old tour. We're all about it. His latest is Carry On. She was

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1: 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It's Wayne D. Tay Hamilton. Next Saturday, we'll do it again. We'll see y'all then. Here's Gavin Adcock.

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Real people like you to sing along with it. Yep, that pretty much sums up our playlist.

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1: 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It's a community. 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Hang with us till sunrise here on After Midnight with Granger Smith.

The After Midnight Instagram looks much different than it did just a few weeks ago, but it's more than just the look. 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

0: Hi, my name is John. You asked why we're up so early? I'm one of the millions of truck drivers out here keeping America going, hauling a load over here to lot in Oklahoma and then loading up another load going back to Ohio. I appreciate everything you do, and God bless.
1: God bless you, brother. 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

0: We have Ann Hudson in here with some Nashville news, stories about our favorite stars out there in Music City. What you got, Ann?
1: Yes, you know, Megan Maroney was talking about her biggest dating red flag, whose closet that she would like to raid, and the surprising skill that we never knew she had. I've got that story coming up for you in your Nashville news next.

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0: stops to tailgates. 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
1: He's a ranch hand in a pinch, man. Hotter than the red on a cattle brand. 'Cause she's a gold digger with a quick trigger. A cast iron skillet.

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0: 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Asking this question, what is your hometown famous for? We're going to talk about this in two songs, but I want you to call me 866-607-8383.
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1: Hey, Granger Smith, this is Emery LaBelle from Saskatchewan. I live in a small town called Nipawin. Anyways, I love your show. Keep it up. You play great music. Thanks. Have a great day and keep on doing what you're doing. Bye for now.
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1: So this is something that sounds like kids shooting a social media video. I'll let you decide. It's now landed them on a South Carolina wanted list. Kind of. Earl Dibbles is going to be here to share this dumb criminal story with us next.

Overnights aren't for everyone. 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

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Hey, thank you for starting your Sunday here with me on After Midnight. 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
1: Hey, I'm Brad from Central Ohio, Mansfield, Ohio, to be exact. Out here working the streets, towing cars off the side of the road. Just want to shout out, keeping us awake, and remind the drivers to give us tow truck drivers room to work on the side of the road. Hashtag slow down, move over, give us room to work.
2: Well, that's some good work out there, buddy. Not easy work either. I appreciate you listening.

0: 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So we have Ann Hudson in the studio with us to give us stories about our Nashville stars that we love. What you got, Ann?
1: Yes, Ella Langley, she just passed two of the biggest female vocalists of all time. I mean, she is just killing it. I'll explain. Coming up in your Nashville news next.

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So we're going to talk about this in two songs, but what trouble did you get into as a kid that you got away with? 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

Mile High City, it's Granger Smith. Thanks for staying up with After Midnight on Colorado's new country, 106.7 The Bull. It may still be Saturday night where you are. I thank you for being here. 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
1: 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My name is Pierce Miller, over the road cow hauler. 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

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It's After Midnight on 106.7 The Bull. Another day, another dumb, naked criminal. You'll never guess where this one was found. Earl is going to share this dumb criminal story with us next.

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1: 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See ya.
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1: 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What you got, Ann?
2: Yes, you know, Megan Maroney was talking about her biggest dating red flag, whose closet that she would like to raid, and the surprising skill that we never knew she had. I've got that story coming up for you in your Nashville news next.

We know the night shift isn't easy. That's why we're bringing the music and the meaning. Granger's with you all night with songs, stories, and conversations that keep it real. 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
1: 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I'm Granger Smith, coming to y'all from home this morning in Central Texas. 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
1: What's up? It's Jimmy from Western Oxbury. I'm up this early because I'm just getting off of work.

0: Tri-City. It's Granger Smith. Thanks for staying up with After Midnight on Colorado's new country, 106.7 The Bull. So we have Ann Hudson in the studio with us to give us stories about our Nashville stars that we love. What you got, Ann?
1: Yes, Ella Langley, she just passed two of the biggest female vocalists of all time. I mean, she is just killing it. I'll explain coming up in your Nashville news next.

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0: good people, aren't we? Yeah, buddy. 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
1: 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It's the Women of iHeart Country with Amy Brown.

That's Gabby Barrett, I Hope, a throwback for you from 2019. So we know that heartbreak is brutal. And in this next song, Lauren Watkins reflects on the heartbreak habits that once felt hard to shake, like her need to have a good cry. Here's Lauren Watkins with Heartbreakaholic on Women of iHeart Country.

0: That's Lauren Elena and Chase Matthew on Women of iHeart Country with All My Exes. So I saw this great blog from Cottonwood Psychology about the things people stop caring about once they reach 65. And I think we could all take a cue from this list, no matter how old we are. First of all, they stop caring about being liked by everyone. Focusing on those who like you helps you move along from those who don't. Next, older folks stop caring about trends and instead they concentrate on things that make them happy. I like that idea. They also don't care how they look in photos anymore. To them, photos are memory keepers that focus on the experience, not the aesthetic. People over 65 are also caring less about having a packed social calendar or hitting milestones by a particular age. Like, did you get married late? So what? What matters is that you found the right partner. Timelines are unimportant. And finally, folks in this article revealed they've stopped trying to get closure from everyone. When you stop waiting for someone else to provide you an ending and instead create closure based on your own values, you are truly free.
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0: Hey, it's Amy. The first Top Shelf Country Cruise promised big and, well, delivered even bigger. If you were there, you felt the magic. If you weren't, we invite you to join the experience. Just know, the bar has been set. We never do anything halfway. 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

0: lot of big shows to look forward to, including Cole Swindell. 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

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Y'all thought I was going to say horns. 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

Kenny Chesney, going to be at our iHeartRadio Music Festival presented by Capital One. 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
2: 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We always got the hot new country for you. This is Chase Matthew holding it down on a Sunday afternoon. I'm Johnny on The Bull.

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1: Yeah, that was a number one song for Josh Ross there. Bob's Kid. No, it's not Bob's Kid. I had you there for a moment, right? Johnny on 106.7 The Bull. Thanks for having us on.

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The World Trade Center beam was in Colorado yesterday. It wings over the Rockies. People were able to go see it. And it's been 25 years since the attack on September 11th. I think that's so great that it tours the country. A steel beam, right? Here's Parker McCollum. New one is called Killing Me on 106.7 The Bull.

This Week with Chelsea every afternoon. He is coming on September 10th. You've got your shots to win all week long on 106.7 The Bull.

The latest on Ella Langley and Choosin' Texas, and it's Rain at number one. Coming up here in a couple of songs, it is pretty impressive. I'm Johnny on 106.7 The Bull.

record 15 weeks at number one for this song, surpassing records held by Mariah and Whitney. But that's for non-holiday songs. Mariah still holds a record she's chasing. All I Want for Christmas Is You, 22 weeks. Just

0: Russell Dickerson on 106.7 The Bull. What's up? It is Johnny Wild. I keep thinking that any day now we'll see plans, like real plans for what the new Broncos Stadium will look like. If it's even going to be finished by 2031, and they say it will. But Broncos president Damani Leach says they're still on track, but they wish they were further along and they're having some frustrations. So it may still be a few months, but honestly, they're going to have to break ground, what, sometime next year for sure. It's going to be awesome.
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2: Yeah, Jelly Roll playing a show for us in Colorado Springs Thursday night. Tore it up. Hands were up for sure. That's the name of this one.

Happy, just in case you thought those Garth Brooks tickets were sold out, he added 14 shows. All right, not that many. He's up to four, but they're not completely sold out yet. 106.7

I was just thinking about fall. Hey, it's going to feel a lot better on Tuesday. 84 for the high after low 100s today. Same thing for tomorrow. 106.7 The Bull.

booming up the charts. Her name is Stella Lefty. It's called Boston. And we are rolling a Colorado 10 in a row on 106.7 The Bull.

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